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1: Magazine? 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

0: Timberlake Express.
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0: Aloha toho sahi mahena. When they've got 2 weeks vacation, they hurry to vacation ground.
1: What do they do, Donnie?
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And I saw his gold credit card, and I saw the way that he was looking at people across the room, and I looked at his face, and, you know, quite a good-looking face. And I just said, "Dude, your perspective on life sucks."

going to try one with just these acoustic guitars. Let me get the microphone on.

Ladies and gentlemen, as you know, we have something special down here at Birdland this evening, a recording for Blue Note Records.